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1: Charges laid by L.A. police against O.J. Simpson in connection with the brutal slaying of his ex-wife, Nicole, and 25-year-old Ron Goldman.
2: Doesn't fit? You must acquit.
3: We, the jury, find the defendant, Orenthal James Simpson, not guilty of the crime of murder.
4: Dear Mr. Simpson, hello. It's me, Kim, Ron Goldman's sister. I'm sure it's really weird to be getting a letter from me, but for years, I've listened to what everybody else has to say about you. The lawyers, the media, but never from you. I'm wondering if you would sit down and talk to me. I just want to understand whatever can be understood. That's a letter that I wrote to the man I believe brutally killed my brother. I was declined this interview, but I still feel that need.
5: Babe.
4: Hi, Daddy. Do you remember when I wrote the letter to the killer asking to see him? I'm going to try to do that again.
5: So you're going to try to do it again? Actually, you can tell my excitement is the same as last time.
4: It's hard to hear his concern in his voice, but confronting this part of my life is something I still need to do. I want to confront the fear, the grief, the anger, the loss. The shame. 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
8: In Game 7 of the NBA's West Finals in Oklahoma City, the Spurs are in the lead 42-33 over the Thunder with about 7 minutes to go in the second quarter. Spurs shooting 55% from the floor. For OKC starter Jalen Williams, out again with the hamstring injury. Cason Wallace started. He has 3 points. Jared McCain did not start, but he has 10 points to lead the Thunder. The Knicks await in Wednesday's Game 1 of the NBA Finals. Finland upset Canada at hockey's World Championship semis 4-2. By the way, the NHL Stanley Cup final starts Tuesday with Carolina hosting Vegas in Game 1. Coco Gauff lost her third-round match at the French Open in 3 close sets. In baseball tonight on Fox TV, the Braves go to the 7th, still with a 3-2 lead at the Reds. Cubs in the 6th lead 2-1 at St. Louis. And with 5 runs in the 9th, Baltimore beat Toronto 6-5. I'm Steve DeSager.
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10: Martin Weiss, Zach Harper coming to you live from the Fox Sports Radio studios. Monsi Bolaños with the day off. She'll be back tomorrow. By that point, we'll know who won Game 7 of the Western Conference Finals. The finals matchup will be set. But right now, we still have some hash to settle. 7 minutes left in the first half as Luke Kornet is shooting a free throw. And I'll say this, Zach Harper. I appreciate that the Salesian Sisters of San Antonio have been nuns, obviously, for a long time. And been Spurs fans for quite a long time. But probably the worst possible outcome of the Magic City promotional night was that to me felt like the final nail in the coffin of it. And I just want to pour one out, theoretically, metaphorically, rather, for the greatest promotional night that never existed in the NBA. And I'll never see Luke Kornet and not think about it.
11: You have to. You have to. Like, he was such an advocate against it. And, man, I just want one of the hoodies.
10: I mean, just wanted a hoodie. I made a petition on the radio out here. It's like, you know, we have listeners in Atlanta. I was like, listen, I will pay triple sticker price. Triple sticker price if you go out there and go get it for me. It never existed. Never happened. Also might never happen.

0: Each Florida gives a statement to the police that will launch an investigation. But maybe Epstein is right not to be worried.
1: Nobody cared what these women had to say. Their insights were ignored as the feds and then the state made this case go away.
2: Mr. Epstein should have been looking at a potential sentence of 360 years at a minimum. But that's not what happened, because there was a power dynamic here, wasn't there?
0: The recent charges against Jeffrey Epstein have brought down a cabinet member and tarnished the reputations of billionaires and elite universities.
3: Here is a group of people, and I gotta say mostly men, who talk a great deal about changing the world, but are fundamentally functioning as a cartel.
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4: Right.
6: A teacher at the private school in Manhattan.
0: From Wondery, the company behind Dirty John and The Shrink Next Door, comes the mysterious Mr. Epstein.
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9: 4 minutes to go in the third quarter at Oklahoma City. Spurs lead the Thunder 77-67. This is game seven of the NBA's West Final. The visitors were up 14 in the first half. OKC came back. Spurs with a 16-2 run here in the third quarter. San Antonio's led by the 17 points of Julian Champagne, 15 points for Victor Wembanyama. Meanwhile, for OKC, Shea Gilgeous-Alexander, 26 points already. 4 points for Chet Holmgren, and the home team right now is down 10. Jalen Williams of OKC out again with the hamstring injury. WNBA, Connecticut over LA, 84-81. Coco Gauff lost her third-round match at the French Open. To baseball, the Braves have won again, 5-2 at Cincinnati. Also on Fox TV tonight, Cubs leading in the ninth, 5-1 at the Cardinals. Orioles with five in the ninth beat Toronto 6-5. I'm Steve DeSager.
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11: That's the on button as we broadcast live from Fox Sports Radio. I'm Martin Weiss, joining with Zach Harper, Monty Bolaños with a day off. She'll be back tomorrow. She'll be in, I think it's 8 to 11 Eastern with Kerry Rhodes. I'm sure it's Kerry Rhodes. Unsure of the time. But if you know, if you just keep your radio on the whole time, you'll hear. 3 minutes left in the third quarter. And Zach, I would say the first quarter came out in this game, and you had San Antonio. I would say it was more so even in that. Oh, my goodness. All right. More so even in the first quarter as you listen. It's fitting that your chair just fell like that.
12: My foot
11: apropos
12: hit the
11: of nothing.
12: Thing, yeah.
11: Because Shea Gilgeous-Alexander.
12: I wanted to be in solidarity with SGA.
11: Just flopped.
12: I wanted to feel like an MVP.
11: So, first quarter, back and forth. I think Spurs came out and then OKC kind of balanced it out.
12: Yeah.
11: Second quarter felt almost all Thunder. SGA with about 13, maybe 15 points in the quarter. Mm-hmm. And as the tweeters would call it, an ethical 15.
12: Sure. We're not no free throws.
11: Yeah,
12: yes.
11: And not just free throws, but it's very much we talked about it in a different way. He was getting down and earning it enough. He was coming down, establishing early offense.
12: Yeah.
11: Wasn't letting the defense get set, but it wasn't quite fast break. Then you see third quarter, and it's just the Spurs have done this to teams all postseason, where they'll come out, and a lot of times in the third quarter, all of a sudden you look up, and it's been a 17-2 run.
12: Yeah.
11: And that's where we're in the middle of now. SGA at the free throw line after. I don't like it, Zach.
12: It's interesting to me when the most balanced players in the world all of a sudden lose their balance, you know? Like Jokic, right? Jokic is as strong as it gets, and then sometimes he'll get touched and he goes flying. I'm like, really? I didn't know that dude was that strong. Go make this guy flying like that.
11: And that is the

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5: It's another chilly start for this morning. Many of us starting in the mid to upper 40s with a light southeast wind. Throughout the afternoon, we get the return flow of warmer conditions. Temperatures will be bouncing back into the upper 60s near the lake, 70s for everyone else with sunny skies. Remaining clear for tonight, temperatures cool into the 40s again. Right back with the low 70s for your Monday with mostly sunny skies. From the 3 News Weather Center, I'm meteorologist Anthony Copeland.
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21: Prop it up.
16: Let's go, bud.
21: Player plays.
1: All right. The prop betting market. Crack. I know you have it circled. What do you like today?
17: Yeah, let's go to Jeff's favorite sport, the WNBA.
18: Cool.
1: Okay.
18: All right. W.
17: Let's go to Golden State. Veronica Burton assist over 5.5 minus 135. Goodbye low spot here for her today against the Aces. Vegas plays good point D, so it will face Burton to pass more when they collapse on her in the point in the paint. I mean, listen, I don't do a lot of WNBA props. I'm more of an NBA prop guy, but there are situations that I do play them, and here's one of them. So Veronica Burton over assist.
1: There you go.
18: Okay, nice. I will not pretend
0: to have a large menu of baseball wagers for today, but I will give you a football wager. It's not really a prop per se, but I think it's still really a good wager. Miami to win the ACC is minus 135 right now on BetMGM. The Miami Hurricanes are better this season. They're a better quarterback. They lose their pass rushers, I get it. But if you listen to their coaches and people around the program, they think they're better this season than last year. Remember last season, they really had a tough stretch where they lost those two games in about 3 weeks. Otherwise, they blew everyone out. They blew out the rest of the conference. Go look at their schedule. They were fine outside of a couple weeks where they struggled a little bit. This year, they get no SMU on their schedule. They get no Virginia on their schedule. They get no Georgia Tech on their schedule. It's a schedule at Stanford, at Wake, at Clemson, at North Carolina. Those are not tough games. Maybe Clemson's much better this season. Again, they get home Florida State. They get home against Duke. I think it's a very manageable schedule. The Notre Dame game is not a conference game. That game does not matter toward this wager. Give me the Canes here, minus 135 to win the ACC. I think this number is good now. It's going to rise as the season goes on. Get in now.
1: Interesting. Okay, I'm going to go to baseball here. I've got Kyle Bradish, the Orioles pitcher, circled here. I like under 5.5 strikeouts today against the Blue Jays lineup that just does not strike out. They refuse to strike out. And you look at Bradish, just some of his numbers. He's got 61 strikeouts, over 58 in the third innings this year. So just a little bit better than a strikeout per inning on average. Is he going, you know, 6+ today against the Blue Jays? Doubtful. And he's had a good strikeout streak going on here, where if you look at three of his last four.

0: stingy Blue Jays lineup. Their batting order just does a great job avoiding strikeouts. So we get this game going right after the show today, 15 minutes after countdown ends.
1: Yeah.
0: The Blue Jays and Orioles begin. So if you're on under Bradish, you can start to sweat right away.
1: I'll tell you a funny story from yesterday. I tail a buddy of mine, and he had Blue Jays money line. So I had Blue Jays yesterday. And I was pretty busy at the ball field with a party afterwards. I just kind of checked the score once. I'm like, oh, Blue Jays 5-1 in the eighth inning. Ah, okay, like whatever.
2: Absolutely brutal loss.
1: So I get to, I think it was like halftime. Oh, yeah, it was halftime yesterday of Thunder and Spurs. I go to check the account I use when I tailed my buddy. I was looking at a halftime wager to make on the Thunder. And I look at my account. I'm like, I kind of thought there'd be more money in there. Did the Blue Jays lose?
0: Always a great feeling, isn't it?
1: Did the Blue Jays lose? And I went back. Like, they lost. I didn't know for hours they lost.
2: Bottom of the ninth.
1: They got five runs. Crap. I think the game ended like 4 Eastern. I didn't know till 9:30 last night the wager lost. Because I was like, oh, cool. Like, I just didn't look at my phone. I was looking at baseball scores.
2: You know,
1: I didn't bet any other games. I just was like,
2: worst baseball loss of the year for us. You're right.
1: You have 5 in the ninth. I felt like that thing where, like, I don't check scores all the time. I was shocked. I went to my account. There wasn't enough money in there. I was like, what happened? No.
0: Never good. Never a good thing. One thing that was good, how about Fernando Tatis Jr. finally hit a home run yesterday?
2: Yeah.
0: First home run of the season. He had 240 plate appearances before his first home run.
1: Do you think, like, now's the time to think is over? Like, do you think, like, he's going to go on a run right now?
0: I mean, I don't think it's going to be like a knock your socks off run. He might hit, you know, a couple home runs here and there over the next 3 weeks, or I don't expect him to go on a spree at all, but that was a bomb. He didn't have a home run in 240 plate appearances, hit a 451-foot solo shot against the Nationals. So
2: I did the math, guys, too. At this pace, he's making $8.2 million per home run. So
0: wow. So. There it is. I love his quote. I just knew right away about effing time. Like when he hit the ball, went a mile right there. Coming up next, is this a good outcome for an entire league, or would it have been better the other way? We are Fox Sports! 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
14: Imagine you're struggling with back pain for months. 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
14: You trust he'll take care of your problem.
16: Nothing but good reports and a list of accolades that were two pages long.
17: When you talk to him, he's engaging, he seems very intelligent, he's witty, he's charming.
18: He'd always talk about, I'm going to be a doctor.
17: But he has this dark side that he likes to keep separate and hidden from everybody else.
14: This is a story about 33 patients who put their trust in a prominent surgeon in Dallas.
19: State your full name for the record.
20: Christopher Daniel Dunch.
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27: In Game 7 of the Western Conference Finals on Saturday night, the San Antonio Spurs won at Oklahoma City 111-103. Victor Wembanyama leading San Antonio with 22 points and 7 rebounds in 42 minutes. Shea Gilgeous-Alexander, 35 points, 9 assists in a losing cause for the Thunder. So, it'll be the Spurs against the Knicks in the NBA Finals starting on Wednesday at San Antonio, a rematch of the 1999 NBA Finals, won by the Spurs over the Knicks 4-1 27 years ago. In Major League Baseball on Saturday night, the Philadelphia Phillies defeated the Dodgers in Los Angeles 4-3. Edmundo Sosa, the go-ahead two-run home run at the top of the eighth. Athletics over the Yankees 6-4. Mariners over the Diamondbacks 5-1. Seattle now on a 5-game winning streak. I'm Isaac Lowenkron.
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0: Oh, what is going on? Welcome in. Happy Sunday to you. Thanks for joining us here. Okay, another hard-hitting NBA question. Okay, for the NBA, right? Think of Adam Silver. What's best for the NBA? He's watching Game 7 last night. Is he like, you know what? Spurs-Knicks, it's actually a better matchup for us, for the league, than Thunder Knicks would have been. Do you think he thinks like that? Now, in terms of a better matchup, we're talking any number of things. We're talking ratings. We're talking buzz. We're talking potential entertainment value. All of that type of stuff. I can see arguments on both sides. I think for the Thunder, they're the defending champs. So the Knicks trying to win a championship first time since 73, there'd be an extra layer of intrigue if they're able to dethrone the defending champs, right? Like, that would be pretty dramatic if they're able to do that. But maybe no Jalen Williams, maybe no A.J. Mitchell. Maybe it's a banged-up Thunder squad, and it's not as exciting as it potentially could be, right? SGA's falling down. You know how people love to harp on that and the foul baiting and all that. Now you get the Spurs, young guns, way ahead of schedule. You get Wembanyama. You get the alien in the finals as a 22-year-old going up against the Knicks. That's a pretty good matchup. So for the NBA, if Adam Silver's watching that game and he's like, you know, I'd rather it be Spurs-Knicks or Thunder-Knicks, which do you think he's saying there, Jeff?
1: I think that I think Spurs.
0: Yeah.
1: I think Spurs are, you have this guy in Wemby who is such a freak of nature. Like, even my kids, like, I'm like, look at this alien on the basketball court. I mean, they're so intrigued by Wemby. I think that the passion the Spurs play with, I'm not saying Oklahoma City doesn't play with the passion, but the passion the Spurs play with, there's also a history with San Antonio, right? There's a history with them in the NBA winning championship. There's history of Thunder winning one championship, right? There's a long history of the Spurs. There's also some nostalgia with NBC having these games where, you know, the Knicks and Spurs have been in this spot on NBC before, right? There's a lot of nostalgia there when it comes to who's having the NBA finals. And so I think with the history of the Spurs, and they're going to show, you know, Tim Duncan with his hairdo and like looking so like cool in the stands. He looks so cool, dude.
0: Yeah, he does.
1: He looks awesome.
0: And
1: he's got the long dreads are graying a little bit in the front.
0: Yeah.
1: David Robinson sitting behind him. Like, they look so much. They look so fun. Yeah. The Spurs do that little alternate like color scheme thing at home they do. And Duncan's there and you got Pop. And you know, the story was that Pop went in the locker. I don't think the story was true. I didn't even look it up. But the story was that Pop went in the locker room and like cussed out the Spurs after they lost game three. Like, I think there's a lot of history with the Spurs, long history, that make this more. And then, of course, the Knicks. Like, that sells itself. So I think Spurs, Knicks, that vibe of that series crack is a better vibe than would be Thunder and Knicks. And, you know, and I think that would be something that people are into.
2: I have no problem with you asking Mrs. Schwartz to buy you and I a ticket at the Garden. I'll fly over there and we have a good time.
1: Yeah, I'm sure. Yeah, that's something that I'm sure we can afford to do.
2: It's all, they're actually not as bad as I thought, like 4,000 a ticket, something like that?
1: No. Well, for MSG? Like, for the thing, like, you mean at the top of MSG?
2: The top of MSG.
1: I thought you meant like a good ticket crack, like somewhere
2: no,
1: like that. Look,
2: the worst ticket. I don't want to get that
0: with
2: mad.
0: The worst ticket.
1: If our girl Burton today over assist, we can maybe put in.
0: I did see a nugget where the Game 6 Knicks get in price is $4,583 just to get in the door.
2: Yeah, just to get in the building. I seen like four.
1: Game three is like two tickets for game three. Like, anywhere near the court. I mean,
2: oh, forget it.
1: How about this? So, like, this is section 117. So it's in the lower bowl, okay? Yeah. Middle of the court, okay?
2: Yeah.
1: $18,000.
2: That's crazy.
1: $35,000 for the first row in that section. Behind the basket, the second section behind the basket, $11,000.
2: It's crazy.
0: What a bargain! $11,000? You kidding me? Yeah, right behind the basket.
1: Here's the most important thing. These are not even courtside. These are the closest you can get to the court without being a celebrity. I think $100,000.
2: It's crazy. Wow.
0: Yeah,
2: it really is. But as far as this, you know. Yes, for sure. The general public didn't want to see the Thunder probably in another finals. And Wemby in a game is a good watch for any fan. New York's going to be rocking next week. The buzz is already over the city. games at MSG, a giant event. They've hosted, they haven't hosted a final of 27 years. But the prices, like Jeff's saying, like we're talking about here, I seen the cheapest one of all the games there for like $4,300 for up against the rafters. I was like, that's crazy. Just
3: that is crazy.
2: You can't even see from there.
3: Yeah.
2: And I'm a Rolling Stones fan. I've always gotten really good tickets for Rolling Stones. I wait till the last second. I don't think we're going to be able to see the Stones again at their age tour again, but I've seen them many times in demand seats, AC/DC, Metallica, Giant. We just had BTS here. I don't know who they are, to be honest with you, but it's a K-pop band the kids love.
1: Big deal,
2: they
1: yeah.
2: sold more merchandise and sold out quicker than anyone else that ever was in Vegas, I heard. And I didn't realize that. By the way, they were here like four nights, like at Allegiant Stadium.
1: Yeah,
2: K-pop
1: sold out, right?
2: That sold out. The line for merchandise was lying down the street. They said it was about 6 hours to buy merchandise. No, it's insane.

0: There's just not enough heft to slow it down. Now, you're blessed by the fact that it's only Wemby that can do that to you with regularity. Here's the only problem. That's the guy you have to beat for anything substantive. 70 regular season wins doesn't mean anything. Go back and ask that Warriors squad that bested the Bulls with their 73 wins and then lost in the finals. Trade a few more, right? I mean, obviously, a lot of other circumstances lead to that loss. But regular season, hell, we're just adding more and more anti-tanking laws and all these other things to try to combat the fact that half the league doesn't try. So when you need a guy to show up, I go back to the classic 70s pop sensation, Randy Van Warmer. You left me just when I needed you most, Chet. I was going to sing it, but it's early and I wanted to save people's ears.
1: Well, we appreciate you for that.
0: Well, you know, I'm a man of the people. But the balance that you got from San Antonio, and the beauty of it is you look at the young core, and again, part of the anti-tanking rules are pointed directly down in San Antonio, the way they've been able to construct this roster with a couple of veterans coming in to help accentuate things. We'll get plenty into the Cornette addition. Not only did he bring the nuns, but he brought the fire to run back down court on a big play, which was huge. But 111-103, your final. The Thunder go into the good night. And I did all that. We got through 16 minutes, and I don't think I said the word Knicks but once. We'll do that.
1: Smith will make up for it.
0: No, I think we'll have plenty of time for that. No question about it. But coming up next in the post game, we got Victor Wembanyama said something that channeled one of my favorite TV shows and really just says it all when you get ready and down to brass tacks. We'll do that as we continue. You find me over at Swollen Dome. Find Ryan at the Ryan Holland. Take us with you wherever you go on the iHeartRadio app. We appreciate you being part of our extended family. 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